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Who got your back? Who got your back? Who got your back? Who got your back? Who got your back?

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0: 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Saturday Night in the Mix. 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
1: 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On a scale of 1 to 10, it's 12.

blood feels heavy. The steady click-clack of the wheels on the track, a metronome for the time I'll never get back. Forever waiting, yet never ready for change. How many days since even the words sound strange? Look around me, I know faces, but no names. Same costumes cut and pasted onto lost frames.

to stand up now, would I just crumble into a bundle of fears? I guess I'll never know. Already 30-something seasons into my contract on the This Is Me Forever show.